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You know how you feel like an ass in the morning? 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

0: Hey, it's Matt Bahan here on the Morning X. Listen up every single morning, 6 till 10. This is your rock show. Dumbass News 750, rock show tickets for you every day. In the 8 o'clock, listen and win. And man, we've had some nice winners here as of late, going to amazing rock shows in the River City. Good morning.
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0: 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Kirk Hammett of Metallica with Gibson TV talking about his beloved guitar, a Flying V, that he did all those amazing songs with and all those amazing riffs. Kirk Hammett, Metallica on The Morning X.
1: Yeah, this is the one that started it all. This is the one that I used to sit in my bedroom with. This guitar has been stolen from me twice, and I've managed to get it back. It's been lost. Die by My Hand was written on this guitar when I was 17 years old. Ride the Lightning, Master of Puppets, and Justice for All, and the Black Album were written on this guitar. All the guitar solos on Kill 'Em All were done on this guitar. All the guitar solos on Ride the Lightning were done on this guitar.
0: Amazing what one guitar can do for you, right? Kirk Hammett, Metallica. This is your rock show. Talk to you in the morning, 6 till 10, right here on The Morning X.
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0: Hey, it's Matt Behan here on The Morning X. Join me every single morning, 6 till 10. This is your rock show. Concert tickets, rock star rewards, dumbass news, laughter tracks, and so much more. And on certain days, we talk to rock and roll legends like Rob Halford from Judas Priest. Rob, I have to ask the question because it's there, Rock and Roll Hall of Fame. I mean, do you want to talk about it or should we move on? Because you guys should have been in 20 years ago.
1: A big shout out to Matt there. Yeah, you know, for us, it's all about getting more metal into the hall.
0: Yeah.
1: It's a great place. It carries a lot of back and forth because music is passion and music is emotion. Everybody's stamping and screaming, wanting their particular favourite band or artist to be in the hall. And that's the case, as it should be for Priest, not just for Priest, but for heavy metal music here in America.

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0: Rockers. 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Over $13 million raised thus far. Let's make this another record-breaking year. The Harley Davidson Bud Hog Giveaway, executed by Walters Brothers Harley Davidson. 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
4: A better life with Dr. Sanjay Gupta.
5: You ever wonder why the same cold virus makes some people so sick and others not sick at all? Well, according to an interesting new study out of Yale School of Medicine, one key factor is how quickly the cells in their noses, called nasal cells, respond to the virus and contain it. It's called the interferon response, and it can vary for different people. Now, when that response gets inhibited, it can trigger a different reaction, which leads to excessive mucus production and inflammation. In other words, a cold that is a lot more miserable. Of course, there are other factors at play: your genetics, any underlying conditions, immunity from vaccinations or previous infections. If you are trying really hard not to get sick, high-quality masks, they can be very effective. Also, good old-fashioned hand washing. And remember not to touch your face. I'm Dr. Sanjay Gupta, helping you live a better life.
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0: Hey, it's Matt Bahan here on The Morning X. Join me every single morning, 6 till 10. This is your rock show. Chris Daughtry, as you know, coming to the River and Rails Fest this summer. And it's Saturday night, July 25th. Daughtry will be performing live. Get your tickets at River and Rails Fest. And last year, he was in the studio with us talking about his career, his shows, and everything else that inspires him. And our chat with Chris Daughtry on The Morning X. Talking to Chris Daughtry, man, thank you so much for taking time
1: with
0: us.
1: Absolutely, man. Thank you for the support, man. Thank you for having me.
0: Absolutely. So here's an interesting question. I saw this... I think a recent interview with the Black Crowes, who are back out doing their thing again, which is pretty cool. They have some great new music out. They were asked the question, like, before you die, who do you want to be in a jam session with?
1: Like Jean-Claude Van Damme.
0: All right. You know what?
1: I don't know. Probably not.
0: Hold on.
1: Here, just play something. Do a split. Do a split and hold this guitar. On a serious note, who would I want to jam with? Prince would have been one of them. Chris Cornell.
0: Get your tickets for Chris Daughtry at the River Rails Fest at riverrailsfest.com.
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11: Should you still work out when you're injured, or should you take it easy? In most cases, one of the worst things you can do is flip the switch to be totally sedentary. That can lead to stiffness, muscle loss, even reduced coordination. 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

0: 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This is your rock show. Dumbass News 750, rock show tickets for you every day. In the 8 o'clock, listen and win. And man, we've had some nice winners here as of late, going to amazing rock shows in the River City.
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1: We've got ourselves a little rock show with a band called Ghost. I assume you know who they are?
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1: 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You want to go?
2: 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I never win anything.
1: This show is unbelievable. It's a thrill. We're getting the show here in Peoria. Good job, April. We're proud of you. Big thanks to Live Nation. 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

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Pearl Jam. Yup. Five Finger Death Punch. Yeah. Nirvana. Yup. We got you. 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

0: The iconic music of Led Zeppelin, a celebration of the Mighty Seven. 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

0: 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Kirk Hammett of Metallica with Gibson TV talking about his beloved guitar, a Flying V, that he did all those amazing songs with and all those amazing riffs. Kirk Hammett, Metallica on The Morning X.
1: Yeah, this is the one that started it all. This is the one that I used to sit in my bedroom with. This guitar has been stolen from me twice, and I've managed to get it back. It's been lost. Die By My Hand was written on this guitar when I was 17 years old. Ride the Lightning, Master of Puppets, and Justice for All, and the Black Album were written on this guitar. All the guitar solos on Kill 'Em All were done on this guitar. All the guitar solos on Ride the Lightning were done on this guitar.
0: Amazing what one guitar can do for you, right? Kirk Hammett, Metallica. This is your rock show. Talk to you in the morning, 6 till 10, right here on The Morning X.
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5: A better life with Dr. Sanjay Gupta.
6: You know, one of the weirder things I've seen on social media lately is parents feeding their babies butter, like whole sticks of butter. They swear that it helps them feel fuller after meals and get a good night's sleep, among other things. There's actually something to this. You know, butter is full of fat, which a rapidly growing infant needs, but eating butter all the time results in, quote, boxing out other important nutrients they need as well. Spokesperson for the Academy of Nutrition and Dietetics told us she recommends half a teaspoon to a teaspoon melted and then added to a puree. Or as they get older, you can drizzle oil or melted butter over cooked vegetables, she told us. We never say just give butter by itself, and it's not the only source of fat she would recommend. Avocados, hummus, fish, they are great sources of fat as well. And also great foods to introduce. I'm Dr. Sanjay Gupta, helping you live a better life.
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1: Hey, it's Matt Behan here on The Morning X. Join me every single morning, 6 till 10. This is your rock show. Concert tickets, rock star rewards, dumbass news, laughter tracks, and so much more. And on certain days, we talk to rock and roll legends like Rob Halford from Judas Priest. Rob, I have to ask the question because it's there, Rock and Roll Hall of Fame. I mean, do you want to talk about it or should we move on? Because you guys should have been in 20 years ago.
2: A big shout out to Matt there. Yeah, you know, for us, it's all about getting more metal into the hall.
1: Yeah.
2: It's a great place. It carries a lot of back and forth because music is passion and music is emotion. Everybody's stamping and screaming, wanting their particular favourite band or artist to be in the hall. And that's the case, as it should be for Priest, not just for Priest, but for heavy metal music here in America. This music is just established across all corners of this great nation, so we need to get some more metal in there, Matt.
1: And Priest is getting in this year. 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

0: Hey, it's Matt Behan here on The Morning X. Join me every single morning, 6 till 10. This is your rock show. Chris Daughtry, as you know, coming to the River and Rails Fest this summer. And it's Saturday night, July 25th. Daughtry will be performing live. Get your tickets at River and Rails Fest. And last year, he was in the studio with us talking about his career, his shows, and everything else that inspires him. And our chat with Chris Daughtry on The Morning X. Talking to Chris Daughtry, man, thank you so much for taking time with us.
1: Absolutely, man. Thank you for the support, man. Thank you for having me.
0: Absolutely. So here's an interesting question. I saw this... I think a recent interview with the Black Crowes, who are back out doing their thing again, which is pretty cool. They have some great new music out. They were asked the question, like, before you die, who do you want to be in a jam session with?
1: Like Jean-Claude Van Damme.
0: All right, you know what?
1: I don't know. Probably not.
0: Hold on.
1: Here, just play something. Do a split. Do a split and hold this guitar.
0: But
1: on a serious note, who would I want to jam with?
0: Prince
1: would have been one of them. Chris Cornell.
0: Get your tickets for Chris Daughtry at the River Rails Fest at riverrailsfest.com. We'll talk to you in the morning on The Morning X.
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2: 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Unless you're on stage singing as a rock star. A lot of chafing going on, a little rubbing and irritation. So careful. 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

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Yup. Five Finger Death Punch. Yeah. Nirvana. Yup. We got you. 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

0: Hey, it's Matt Behan here on The Morning X. Listen up every single morning, 6 till 10. This is your rock show. Dumbass News 750, rock show tickets for you every day. In the 8 o'clock, listen and win. And man, we've got some nice winners here as of late going to amazing rock shows in the River City.
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5: A better life with Dr. Sanjay Gupta.
6: In recent years, scientists have really dialed up the urgency to understand PFAS, sometimes referred to as forever chemicals because of how long they take to break down. The latest study found these chemicals may be aging men in their 50s and 60s a bit faster than men who are younger or older or women of any age. Experts we talked to said the accumulation of PFAS may lower testosterone levels in men, impair sperm quality, and increase risks of testicular and kidney cancer. Women, it seems, just seem to be able to clear PFAS faster. Now, whether you're a man or a woman, trying to limit your exposure is a great idea.

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9: Hi.
8: I'm Matt Bayhand. Hope your weekend was fantastic. It flew by quickly. And now we're staring down Memorial Day weekend coming up this weekend. And we have some shenanigans up our sleeve on what we're going to be doing as we kind of celebrate the unofficial start of summer, right? Let's talk about that. So that's coming up. Details about what we're going to be doing starting up at noon on Friday, actually, for Memorial Day weekend. So again, hope your weekend was great. Hey, third shifters throughout Peoria, Central Illinois, we appreciate you. Thank you so much for all the hard work you're doing out there. Wrapping up your day, the rest of you launching into your day. And we got a ton of stuff going on today. Rock show tickets that are going to be yours coming up. And also 8 a.m. this morning, Five Finger Death Punch and your chance to go see them. They've been lighting up for 20 years and we've been with them since day one. And we're going to send you to the party. You win a trip to go see Five Finger Death Punch live on the 20th Anniversary World Tour with Cody Jinx and Eva Under Fire. And you get to choose the U.S. tour stop of your choice. We got flights, hotel, tickets, plus the Five Finger Death Punch Gold VIP merch detail, early access to go see them. It's all there. So we have a national text keyword coming up 8 o'clock today. Then again at 11, then again at 2, and later on today in the 6 o'clock hour with Roxy. It's all happening. Free chance to see Five Finger Death Punch. Tom Kiefer, Cinderella's Tom Kiefer, is playing Bloomington Center for Performing Arts here in a few days. We got those rock show tickets coming up for you in the 7 o'clock hour. And also our Peoria boys, Rebel in Red, are going to be playing at the Castle Theater in Bloomington here coming up on June 5th. And we got tickets for you to be there. For their show at the Castle Theater that's coming up in the 8 o'clock Listen and Win today, man. A ton of fun lined up today. Laughter track segments, dumbass news at 7:50, mandatory mullet around 7:30. We'll recap all the sports details, NHL, NBA playoffs, baseball roundup, and so much more out there. And I see a little stormy vibe here this morning as showers and a potential thunderstorm detail is out there. Let's check in with WMBD 31 TV meteorologist Nathan Kitchens on those details today. And let's see. Well, let's go ahead and give that forecast. Nathan, check in here in a minute. What we can look at today is showers and storms are percolating here this morning. Might see some bangers out there this morning with some heavy rainfall, probably around 8 a.m. this morning. And then it's going to be tapering later on, but windy out there as well. So chance of rain today, 79. Could see some heavy rainfall here this morning. Clouds and showers possible tonight. So could see some severe weather maybe late tonight, 67. Clouds, showers, and storms are likely for tomorrow. And we'll see high near 78. We're at 74 degrees. We'll check out our news guys. Not headline news here in the next 10 minutes as well. And let's get some rock on your radio. 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Beastie Boys shouts coming in. Vintage Metallica. And speaking of Five Finger Death Punch, they dropped their brand new single on Friday. They're going to be eventually putting out a brand new album later this year as well. As we had a world premiere for the new Five Finger on Friday, let's kick it out now. The brand new one called Eye of the Storm, Five Finger Death Punch. Oh, Father, please forgive us. On the X.

0: Nirvana, It's in Bloom, 105.7 The X here as we crank out the rock here on this Monday morning. Welcome to The Morning X. I'm Matt Bahan. Thank you so much for waking up this morning. Joining me here on The Morning X, and again, third shifters from Peoria, all of Central Illinois. Thank you so much again for the hard work you're doing. How's your weekend, man? Not bad? It always flies by entirely fast. Here we are staring down Memorial Day weekend coming up this weekend. We got some fun up our sleeves. Tell you what we're going to be doing. Starting up at noon on Friday. Those details on the way. Double shots of rock show tickets going on for you today. Next hour in the 7 o'clock hour. Tickets for Cinderella's Tom Kiefer performing at the Bloomington Center for Performing Arts here in a few days. Celebrate the 80s rock. It's coming up next hour right here on 105.7 The X. And Peoria Rockers Revel in Red are performing at the Castle Theater. We got those tickets for you to win today in the 8 o'clock Listen and Win. And yes, Five Finger Death Punch, flyaway chance for you as they're out there celebrating their 20th anniversary of this year. 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The National Text Keywords coming up at 8 o'clock today. Showers and storms are percolating for this morning. WMBD 31 TV meteorologist Nathan Kitchen's calling for showers starting up this morning. Could see some heavy rainfall, lightning, thunder, wackiness. 79 is the high. Clouds tonight, might see some rain again. 67. Clouds for tomorrow, chance of showers. 78. 74 degrees downtown.
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0: 6:11 here on the Morning X. Check sports. NBA playoffs last night. Cleveland hammering Detroit last night in the playoffs. Talk about that. NHL details, playoffs as well, and a baseball roundup all coming up right here on 105.7 The X. News guys are in their studio for this Monday morning, and it's not headline news here on a Monday. And gentlemen, hi. Good morning.
4: This is not headline news. Gas prices in Los Angeles are approaching $9 a gallon. The price is so high, Keanu Reeves took the bus for the first time since Speed. Britney Spears was spotted screaming, barking, and clutching a knife at an LA restaurant. Britney, that's no way to act at a restaurant. Save it for an Instagram video. Kris Jenner says Ozempic makes her sick. Right back at ya, responded Ozempic. And in sports, Aaron Rodgers will play for the Steelers again. So at least we know one thing about his mystery wife. She must be annoying to be around. This is not headline news.
0: Thank you, gentlemen. 6:13 here on the Morning X. Beastie Boys on the way. Vintage Metallica, Bush. Foo Fighters coming up as well. Got the new Shinedown. 3 Days Grace going to be with us coming up in November this year for the Alienation Tour with the Funeral Portrait and I Prevail. 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

0: Well, now you're awake, right? I would hope so. It's Metallica in one. Way to stand rocking in East Peoria today on 105.7 The X here on the Morning X as we crank out the rock loud and proud on this 18th day of May. Stare down Memorial Day weekend, which is on the way. Forecast this morning, WMBD 31, TV meteorologist Sadie Kitchens. All of our showers and storms likely this morning, probably starting up around, 8 o'clock-ish, maybe before. Might see some heavy rainfall out there and windy. 79 the high. Clouds tonight, showers possible, 67. Clouds for tomorrow, showers likely periodically throughout the day. And a high near 78. 74 degrees downtown.
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0: 6:24 here on the Morning X. All right, NBA last night in the finals. Eastern Conference Finals are now set because Cleveland, Toronto, Detroit last night. Man, it was ugly. It was close in the first quarter. Then after that, it was just a massacre. Man, Cleveland, 124-94 win. They win the series, will now face the New York Knicks in the Eastern Conference Finals. San Antonio bested Minnesota on Friday night, and they now face Oklahoma City in the Western Conference Finals. Baseball scoreboard, White Sox defeat the Cubs 9-8 in 10 innings, and they take 2-3 for the Cubbies in the Crosstown Classic over the weekend. White Sox are playing much inspired baseball out there these days. So baseball resuming today. Cubs, Guards, and Sox. NHL playoffs continuing as well. And other notable news going on. Aaron Rodgers informing the Pittsburgh Steelers that, yes, indeed, he's coming back. And they are going to sign him to a one-year contract with incentives galore. So Aaron is back in Pittsburgh. And he'll be joining us former head coach Mike McCarthy, who is also the head coach now of said Pittsburgh Steelers. So, of course, the schedule release came out late last week in the NFL. Chicago Bears have the toughest schedule based on winning percentage of teams from last year in the NFL this year. Rock News celebrity sleaze on the way. Chad Smith of the Red Hot Chili Peppers made an appearance over the weekend on Saturday Night Live. It was quite hilarious. We'll tell you about that detail. Plus, headlines in your rock news. See what's going down. We'll talk about how you score double shots of rock show tickets today. 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
11: 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It's the largest variety of food trucks in the area. 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
0: 6:32 here on the Morning X. Stream, connect with us absolutely for free on that iHeartRadio app and the TuneIn app as we wake up and rock here on this Monday. Could be a little on the wet side here this morning. WMBD 31 TV meteorologist Nathan Kitchens calling for shower storms, likely kind of periodically kicking in this morning. Some of those could be a little on the banger side. 79, pretty windy out too. Clouds tonight, showers still lingering, 67. Clouds for tomorrow, showers and storms are likely, and a high of 78. Rock News Celebrity Sleeves on the way. Chad Smith of the Red Hot Chili Peppers over the weekend showing up on SNL. We'll tell you all the details about that. And see what else is going on making headlines, World of Rock, and double shots of rock show tickets coming your way today as we navigate the fun here on a Monday. 105.7 The X, good morning. What's going on, bud? You got a song you want to hear?
24: I want to hear some Guns N' Roses.
0: Yeah, I'll get that on for you, man. What's going on with you today? What are you up to?
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0: Well, see you, bud. Have a good day.
24: Thank you.

Bush, Machine Head. On the way to Mike, Rocket, and East Peoria today. Rockers in Bloomington, Normal at Rivian. What's going on, man? And Canton, Washington, Pekin, Bartonville, of our tiny towns doing your thing. Hope your weekend was fantastic. And, of course, the best rock city in America, Peoria. What's up, man? And you, the best rock fan. Hope your weekend was excellent. Flies by quickly. We have Memorial Day weekend coming up this weekend. And we have some fun lineup our sleeve here at 105.7 The X. What we're going to be doing here, as you can take us with you all weekend long. 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It's easy. You put it on your phone. 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So there's no credit card dings. There's no personal charges, surprise charges, no, you know, blindside. No, man, you're paying enough money for enough stuff right now. Things are insanely expensive. No fun. Just going to the gas tank. I have little fits of rage going on. Anywho, I digress. 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Some of those could be some bangers out there, some heavy rainfall. 79 the high.

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3: 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Again, for reasons I really have no idea. But or just keep your dishes the way you are. I mean, it's really your choice. Just a little heads up. Rock News Celebrity Sleaze on the way. Chad Smith of the Red Hot Chili Peppers showing up on Saturday Night Live this past Saturday with Will Ferrell hosting. Funny details on the way. Got new Shinedown coming up. Chili Peppers are in there. Also shouts for Disturbed. And let's crank out some vintage Foo Fighters. My favorite videos maybe ever. 1999, the Learn to Fly video. Dave and the band, they're going to be out touring. The new album is out. 647 Foo Fighters on 105.7 The X and The Morning X.

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0: 105.7 The X here in the morning. X Blaze in the Rock on a Monday morning. Green Day from Dookie, of course. The album that exploded for the band back in the glorious 90s. Now they're Hall of Famers. Craziness. It is Basket Case here. 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So good morning. Welcome to a Monday. Hope the weekend was great. And we got showers and storms kind of percolating out this morning. Windy conditions, about 79. Could see some heavy rainfall. WMBD 31. TV meteorologist Dave the Kitchens will join us here and give us that updated forecast. But some showers and possibility here late this morning, early this morning through the late morning hours. Clouds tonight. Showers still lingering late tonight. Could see some severe weather, maybe. 67. Clouds for tomorrow. Breezy. Showers and storms a possibility again. And a high of 78. We're windy. 74 downtown. All right, man. Rock news in your celebrity sleeves. What's going down? Let's start with the fact that you have a chance to go see Five Finger Death Punch on this 20th anniversary tour. We have yet another national text keyword coming up, 8 o'clock. Ivan Moody and Five Finger lighting it up for 20 years of hard-hitting anthems. You know, we've been there since day one, and we're going to send you to the party. You can win a trip for two to see Five Finger on their 20th anniversary world tour with Cody Jinks and Eve Under Fire. And you pick the U.S. tour stop of your choice. We're going to take care of you with flights and hotel and tickets, plus the Five Finger Gold VIP merch package with exclusive gear, early entry. Yeah, man, it's pretty great. Listen up. Now, first national text keyword coming up 8 o'clock today. Then again at 11 and at 2 later on today with Roxy in that 6 o'clock hour. Double shots of rock show tickets going on. Tom Kiefer, Cinderella's Tom Kiefer, coming to Rock Bloomington Center for Performing Arts on May 28th, just around the corner. And bringing special guest L.A. Guns. If you love your late 1980s rock and your hair fun, it'll be a good show, man. That ticket's coming up next hour in the 7 o'clock hour. And Revel in Red. Central Illinois boys, Peoria boys out doing their thing, are going to be playing the Castle Theater in Bloomington coming up on June 5th. And Revel in Red, Castle Theater. 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But I have tickets for you to be there front and center with Revel in Red coming up in the 8 o'clock. Listen and win. So lots going on, man. What else is going on in the world of rock and roll? Korn's next album is taking shape, and the band appears to have a large pool of material to choose from. Speaking in a recent interview, guitar player James Monkey Schaffer said the group has written about 40 songs while working on its upcoming 15th studio album, and the new project will follow 2022's Requiem. He said the band is still sorting through the material, rewriting a lot of things, remixing things, and looking for the strongest direction to go with the album. So if you're a Korn fan, it looks like we'll have some new music coming at us very, very soon. Certainly not a bad thing. Saturday Night Live had their last show of the season this past Saturday. Pretty epic show. Pretty hilarious. Will Ferrell hosted the season finale of SNL, but when he was introduced, his doppelganger, Chad Smith of the Red Hot Chili Peppers, came out of the door instead. They were both in the same exact suit, same clothes. Chad's hair was done a lot like Will Ferrell's. And Chad played drums on all three songs with Paul McCartney, by the way, who was the musical guest. But here's the audio went down Saturday night.
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2: I'm thrilled to be back here hosting Saturday Night Live. I was a cast member here for 7 years. And now I'm hosting for the sixth time. Amazing!
3: Hey. What the hell do you think you're doing?
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3: You're not the host. I am. You're Chad Smith of the Red Hot Chili Peppers. Seriously, what are you even doing here?
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3: 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No, Paul McCartney is the musical guest. Get him off the stage.
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3: Don't clap for him. He's a bad guy. He's a bad guy.
0: Oh, funny stuff. Those two guys been at that for a while. The drum-offs they've had over the years have been absolutely epic as well. But funny moments with Will Ferrell and Chad Smith of the Peppers on Saturday Night Live this past Saturday. Headlines today in your rock news and your celebrity sleaze at 6:58. We got a ton of great shows going on, by the way. River and Rails Fest going on in July, where we have Daughtry playing. Yeah, man. Dirty Honey going to be there as well. And the band Sponge, Diamante. 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And get those tickets at peoriaparks.org with our friends at the Peoria Park District. We'll be out there hosting that night as well, man. One great show after another. Shinedown's new one is called Safe and Sound. And this is New Rock, New Shinedown for your Monday. It's 105.7 The X in the Morning X.

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1: 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And Nathan, good morning.
2: I'm your local weather authority meteorologist Nathan Kitchens. Showers and thunderstorms set to impact the entire area for today. Severe weather is possible this morning with isolated damaging wind and heavy rain the main threats. Those storm chances will gradually diminish as the day wears on, but some lingering showers and gusty winds for the afternoon with a high of 79. Tonight, mostly cloudy, a quiet evening, and then storms possible late with a low down to 66. For more weather updates, 24/7, you can head over to ciproud.com. For WMBD TV, I'm meteorologist Nathan Kitchens.
1: Appreciate it, Nathan. 74 degrees downtown. 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
3: What's up, man?
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1: Yeah, man. Corn?
3: Yeah. Well, maybe some chutes and ladders.
1: Yeah, I'll work on that, brother. Absolutely. All right, man. What's your name?
3: Chip.
1: 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Thanks for cranking us up at Cat today, dude. 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

0: 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We appreciate you, lawn care technicians, folks at Ameren, OSF. Caterpillar, like we said, man, thank you so much, man, for waking up rocking today. Hope your weekend was good. It flies by. Memorial Day weekend coming up this weekend. We got some shenanigans up our sleeve. What we're going to be doing here on the X, starting up Friday at noon. Details on the way. Mandatory mold about 12-13 minutes. Got some rock show tickets going on to go see Cinderella's Tom Kiefer, who's going to be at the Bloomington Center for Performing Arts coming here in a few days. Those tickets on the way for you and your shot to go see Five Finger Death Punch on the 20th anniversary tour in a city and destination of your choice. And First National Text keyword coming up at 8 o'clock. Showers and storms likely this morning. Severe weather maybe. 79 the high, says WMBD31. TV meteorologist say in the kitchen. 75 degrees downtown.
1: Yep, it's early. The caffeine is just starting to invade your brain. And it's time for you to laugh.
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0: 7:17 here on the Morning X, and so we'll check sports on the way. NBA, the conference championship games are now set to rock after Cleveland dismantled, oh man, Detroit last night. We'll talk about that, plus NHL playoffs, baseball roundup, and so much more. Like I said, Mandatory Mullet coming up in mere minutes. Comedian this morning, Jerry Seinfeld, the legend, the man. He's had a lot of great shows here in Peoria over the years. Seinfeld talking about how things are just never good enough for Americans. Laughter Tracks on the X.
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0: 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Both bands on one song. Bedroom Posters. 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

0: That song topping out number one on the alternative chart, Yellow Card and Good Charlotte together, and Bedroom Posters, one of the I-70X here on the Morning X. Break it out the rock. And, having fun on a Monday. I know it's Monday. We have the Memorial Day weekend staring us down this coming weekend. We got some fun up our sleeve here at the X. We're going to be up to, but I hope your weekend was great as we roll into this Monday. Once again, the forecast today, WMBD 31. TV meteorologists say the kitchen's saying showers and storms kind of rolling around today. Some of those could be on the severe side. Little pockets of that going on. Storms starting up at some point here this morning. Pretty windy, too. 79. Clouds tonight. Showers late. 64. Clouds for tomorrow. Showers and storms likely. 77. 78 set for tomorrow. It is 75 degrees downtown.
1: 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Lots of it. And Matt Behan has your score. Breaking stories. This is Half-Ass Sports. 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
0: 7:24 here on the Morning X. NBA last night. Cleveland throttles Detroit 125-94. Cavaliers advance. They win the series. They are going to face the New York Knicks in the Eastern Conference Finals. That came last night. Got a little out of hand. And that was at home. Detroit was at home in that game. Man, anyway. Baseball scoreboard, White Sox defeat the Cubs 9-8 in 10 innings yesterday. They take 2-3 from the Cubbies over the weekend. White Sox in second place, by the way. Royals defeat the Cardinals 2-0. Baseball today, White Sox at Seattle tonight. Cubs host the Brewers, and the Cardinals will be hosting the Pirates starting tomorrow. In the NHL playoffs tonight, it's go time. Montreal, Buffalo, that series tied at 2-2. The winner advancing on in the West. NFL news going on. Aaron Rodgers signs a one-year deal to return to the Pittsburgh Steelers for to be the quarterback this season. His former head coach in Green Bay is now his head coach in Pittsburgh. That is Mike McCarthy. So, they're back together. Will they find magic again? Well, we'll see. But Aaron Rodgers back with the Pittsburgh Steelers. Saturday night's MMA main event, Ronda Rousey defeated Gina Carano in only 17 seconds. Rousey got $2.2 million for the win, and Carano got $1.5 million for getting embarrassed, really. But here's the audio how it went down. Ronda Rousey, big win.
3: Let's get it on. The first of a scheduled five rounds at 145 pounds. Oh, immediately, Rousey takes Carano down, but Carano looking for the guillotine. And Rousey pops her head out in full mount, ground and pound. Rousey looking for the arm, and already the arm, it's over. Mamma mia, it is just incredible. The most devastating finish in MMA history. And Ronda Rousey, just like that, it's over.
0: Yeah, so big win there for Ronda Rousey. She got $2.2 million for about 40 seconds of fighting. Anyway, headlines today. And what's happening in the world of sports? Mandatory Mullets on your radio coming up next for the 1980s Day. It's got a great song today. And we got rock show tickets going on for Cinderella's Tom Kiefer playing the Bloomington Center for Performing Arts. It is on your radio coming up next.
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0: 7:32 here on the Morning Ice. Got the epitome of a great one-hit wonder on the way here as we celebrate the greatest haircut of all time on this Monday morning. And the 1980s dance coming up 8 a.m. National Text keyword on the way. Free chance to rock with Five Finger Death Punch on the 20th anniversary of their big 20th anniversary tour. And you pick the city you want to go to. We got your airfare, your hotel, your fun, some VIP treatment. That's coming up 8 o'clock right here on 105.7 The X. WMBD 31. TV meteorologist Nate the Kitchen is calling for showers and storms this morning, starting up here in just a bit. Windy conditions, 79. Clouds tonight, showers late, 67. Tonight, clouds tomorrow, some showers still lingering, and about 78. It's 75 degrees downtown. 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Rock out like a king at the Castle Theater. Next hour, I got tickets for the Castle Theater for Peoria Rockers. And friends of ours, of course, Rebel and Red, going to be coming there June 5th. Those tickets next hour, right here on 105.7 The X. Mandatory Mullet every day, a celebration of the 1980s. The spandex, the rat tails, the perm mullets, the glorious shows of Rock Peoria back in the day. I'll take caller X right now for a pair of tickets to go see Cinderella's Tom Kiefer coming to Rock Bloomington Center for Performing Arts on May 28th. And he's bringing along special guest L.A. Guns. You love your late 1980s rock. Here we go, 309-495-9496, 309-495-9496 for caller X, caller 10. And make sure you don't win a prize from us the last 90 days. And let's turn up the radio on a Monday. Let's go crank Autograph from the middle of the 1980s. Get your spandex going, your parachute pants, your perm mullets. Let's go. 734, caller X, Cinderella Tom Kiefer tickets for you. 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Duh. 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
1: Morning.
0: How are you?
1: I'm fantastic. How are you?
0: Fantastic. Good. That's good on a Monday. Mostly, people are not fantastic typically on a Monday, but it's good that you are. What's your name?
1: Gretchen.
0: Gretchen. I got you as caller X. Got some tickets here. Cinderella's Tom Kiefer coming to the BCPA in Bloomington. You're going.
1: Oh, my gosh. I'm so excited.
0: What? Yeah. What's going on with you today? What are you up to?
1: I'm driving to work.
0: Nice. Where's work at?
1: OSF.
0: Awesome. You love your late 1980s rock?
1: Oh, my God, yes. I was there.
0: Very nice. That's a good thing. Well, you know what? Get some parachute pants ready, maybe some spandex. Rock out. Cinderella's Tom Kiefer. It's May 28th at the Bloomington Center for Performing Arts. You're going. Hang on the line for me. What station rocks?
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0: Appreciate it, Gretchen. 7:45. And coming up again, 8 o'clock, National Text Keyword Away for your chance to rock out with Five Finger Death Punch and a great flyaway chance going on for you. Yeah, absolutely. That's coming up, man. 20th anniversary. It's a big celebration. Now, we got some tickets coming up next hour as well for Revel in Red. They're going to be playing at the Castle Theater in Bloomington on June 5th. And great Peoria Rockers. You know them well. They just recorded some new original music as well. So Revel in Red tickets coming up next hour right here on 105.7 The X. And dumbass news on the way here the next 7-8 minutes. Male cleavage is on the rise. What? Yeah, apparently. And a man allegedly blows fentanyl in a deputy's face in Florida during a routine traffic stop. Those stories and more percolating in our dumbass news you need to know. Showers and storms kind of rolling today, and we're going to see about 78 for the high. Amy Lee, Evanescence are back in the brand new single, Who Will You Follow? Amy Lee, Evanescence now. 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

Amy Lee, Evanescence, New Rock First, and Who Will You Follow? And that song locked in the top 10. Going to be out touring this year as well. Good to have Evanescence back at it. What's going on, man? We're going to do a Monday cloud shower storms. The possibility here this morning, some heavy rainfall, maybe a little heavy rain, and lightning, thunder, wackiness going down. 79 is the high, little windy out there as well, tapering off this afternoon. Clouds later on, showers tonight late, 67. Clouds for tomorrow, showers and storms still a possibility. And a high of 78. Tickets again coming up next hour in the 8 o'clock. Listen to win to go see Peoria favorites Revel in Red. Going to be at the Castle Theater in Bloomington on June 5th. Those tickets coming up next hour right here on 105.7 DX. And a good morning. I'm Matt Bahan. 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At 7:50, and I got John rocking in Morton today with his crew. He's like, man, I don't know, is we're gonna dodge the weather? Maybe. Begging for some AC/DC. Dumbass news coming up next, and your Five Finger Death Punch national text keyword for your shot to see Five Finger on that 20th anniversary tour. It's coming up top of the hour. Thunderstruck, sing along, man. Let's go. It's the Morning X.

0: AC/DC Thunderstruck on our Monday morning. It's 105.7 The X here on the Morning X as we navigate the rock here on this Monday. 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Otherwise, cloudy skies, windy, 79 the high. 75 degrees downtown, and yes, it's that time.
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0: All right, good morning at 7:56. Let's start with a story about a dude in Florida. Dude was stopped in Florida over the weekend by police in a parking lot, and the guy had a ton of drug paraphernalia in the car. And so obviously a search was going on. He didn't seem sober. He claimed they found fentanyl, by the way. He claimed the fentanyl he had was sugar, and then he actually blew it in the cop's face. It didn't go well. Here is the moment that all went down from the cameras.
8: Sugar. Yeah, that's
9: okay. Oh, you carry sugar in the baggies like
8: yes,
9: that?
8: Yes, I do.
9: I mean, the needles have sugar.
8: Yeah.
9: Yes?
8: Mm-hmm. No, there's no.
9: I think.
8: There's no caps.
9: No. Let me tell you something. Okay, You're not gonna put your breath and like kind of spit on my
8: You understand? I was just trying to blow that off your hand so you didn't get it in your mouth. Look, it's blowing right around. Close it. You might get sick from it. Don't touch it.
9: That's why I wear gloves, right?
0: So, yeah, he got arrested for being obviously a dumbass. What else going on? A woman found out her boyfriend was cheating just before his birthday party that she was throwing for him. So she called the baker who had made him a just amazing, beautiful birthday cake. And she said she'd pay extra to have a video of her destroying the cake, the lady that made the cake. And she did it by setting it on fire, by the way. Here's what Julie did for her client. She's the baker on this situation. But dude got caught literally the day that his girlfriend was throwing him a massive birthday party. Not good, man.
10: My client found out her boyfriend cheated on her the same day she was supposed to come pick up this big cake for him. She asked me, instead of picking up, can I smash it for her and send her a video? I told her, we gonna do one better. This is the video I sent her to send him. Jonathan, it's Julie with the Sweet House, so I just want to wish you a happy birthday. I had so much fun making this cake for your party tonight. It's just one thing I don't like. Cheaters, Jonathan. We don't like cheaters. Maybe I thought I was Angela Bassett. If I could have filmed a walk-off and the cake exploding, that would have been everything I needed. Moral of the story, stop playing with people, okay?
0: There you go. So, yeah, he got busted at his own birthday party, and his cake got set on fire. Ah, there you go. Neighborhoods in the Atlanta, Georgia area are trying to figure out what's going on because dozens of Waymos have been coming into cul-de-sacs and just circling around like they're just, you know, doing just like casing the joint, basically going in circles, like in roundabouts and whatnot. The cars aren't bringing anyone home. There's nobody in the car. They're completely empty. And here's one of the residents talking about what's going on. She's like, yeah, this is a little creepy. What is going on here?
11: I think yesterday morning we had 50 cars that came through between 6 and 7. And we had at 1.8 Waymos that were stuck trying to figure out how to turn around.
0: Can we get somebody to get the Waymos out of here? I don't know, man. I'm not big on the Waymo thing. I have not been in one. But every week we seem to be talking about these stories about Waymos doing something crazy. Anyway, last little tidbit today on our Dumbass News Update. The emerging trend fashion is now apparently male cleavage. Latest example is model Alton Mason, who has been strutting around with an aggressively open shirt at the Cannes Film Festival. But guys, are you walking around with two buttons down, three? Yeah, you got your thing going on. You're like, you want to show off the pecs and you know what you got going on? Maybe some jewelry hanging there. Is that your thing? But male cleavage apparently is on the rise. Okay, there you go.
12: Master Robin! Oh, you lost your arms in battle, but you grew some nice boobs.
0: There you are. Headlines today in our Dumbass News. You need to know. It's 8 o'clock. Cloudy skies. Showers out rolling around today. About 78 for the high. Let's talk about Five Finger Death Punch. 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You can win a trip or two to see Five Finger Death Punch live on the 20th Anniversary World Tour with Cody Jinks and Eva Under Fire. 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It's 8:01. 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
2: 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Peoria Rocker is going to be at the Castle Theater. Those tickets coming up before 9. Right now, Sum 41 on 105.7 The X.

0: Collective Soul from the Resurrection File, 105.7 The X here on the Morning X. Great show with that band about a year and a half ago at our Prairie Home Alliance Theater, the Civic Center Theater here on 105.7 The X. Details coming up. How you going to enjoy us for Memorial Day weekend? We got ourselves some shenanigans and fun lined up our sleeve. But what we're going to be doing here, starting up at noon on this Friday, all the way through Memorial Day weekend. Those details on the way right here on 105.7 The X. Cloudy skies. Showers and storms, the possibility here this morning. Some of this could be on the heavy side. Says WMBD 31 TV meteorologist Dave in the Kitchen. 79 the high. Clouds tonight. Showers late. 68. Clouds for tomorrow. Some showers still rolling around. And a high near 78. Rock show tickets coming up for the Castle Theater for local Peoria rockers Revel in Red. Going to be at the Castle Theater June 5th. Those tickets on the way before 9. And right now it's Monday morning. All right, man. I know. It's a little stressy. I get it. Let's smile, shall we?
1: Yep, it's early. The caffeine is just starting to invade your brain, and it's time for you to laugh.
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0: All right, we'll check sports on the way. NBA playoffs, NHL updates, Ronda Rousey with a big, gigantic win over the weekend, and some MMA action. We'll recap that, plus baseball roundup, and all that and more coming up right here on 105.7 The X. Comedian Dave Attell, who is hilarious, talking about playing miniature golf under the influence. Dave Attell, Laughter Tracks on the X.
4: I took acid. Have you ever? Acid? Yeah. I took it with my friend Terry. He lives in my eyebrow. We went to play miniature golf on acid, putt-putt on acid. What a mistake. For 3 days, I thought I was the king of that little town. I was like, hello. Hello, putt-putt people. You in the windmill, let me use your bathroom. And like all good drug stories, it always ends with, officer, the cuffs are hurting me. I guess what I'm trying to say is I want to have a family. I really want children. Not because I like children, I just want to name something, okay? I'd rather have a boat, because you can name a boat. And a boat doesn't get in trouble like a child. It doesn't do drugs or get arrested or go away to Burning Man and come home and say, Daddy, I'm no longer a boat, I think I'm a fairy. It doesn't do that.
0: Dave Attell, Laughter Tracks here on 105.7 The X. Breaking Benjamin have dropped a brand new song. We're going to get to that for you as well. Shouts for Nirvana, Chili Peppers on the way. And let's crank out the new one from Taylor Momsen, Pretty Reckless. When I Wake Up, it's new rock on The X.

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0: Red Hot Chili Peppers, 105.7 The X here on the Morning X. Chad Smith of the Red Hot, drummer, of course, Hall of Famer, showed up on SNL during Will Ferrell, his monologue, dressed up as Will Ferrell because they're doppelgangers for each other. Hilarious. So if you've seen that, it's quite humorous. It's 105.7 The X here on this Monday morning. Showers and thunderstorms out there rolling around. Windy conditions, 79. Could see some locally heavy rainfall going on today. WMBD 31 TV meteorologist Aiden Kitchens calling for clouds just later than showers late tonight. 67 clouds for tomorrow. Showers and storms still possible. And a high of 78. We're at 76 degrees downtown.
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0: 8:29 here on the Morning X. Sports update here on the Morning X. Let's start with the NBA from last night and the Eastern Conference in the finals. Not finals, but the playoffs. Cleveland throttles Detroit 125-94. They win that series. And, man, what a drubbing that was last night. And Detroit was at home as well. Man, that was ugly. Anywho, Cleveland moves on now. They're taking on the New York Knicks in the Eastern Conference Finals starting up later this week. San Antonio outlasted Minnesota Friday night, so they move on to take on Oklahoma City in the Western Conference Finals. NHL playoffs, Montreal-Buffalo tonight. That series tied at 2 games apiece. Baseball, White Sox defeat the Cubs 9-8 in 10 innings. Yeah, man. The Sox took 2 of 3 from the Cubs this weekend. Sox in second place. Cubs host the Brewers. Cubs host the Brewers later today. Cardinals are hosting the Pirates set for tomorrow. And what else going on in the NFL? Aaron Rodgers signs a 1-year deal to return to the Pittsburgh Steelers as their quarterback. It's a 1-year contract full of incentives. He joins his former head coach, Mike McCarthy, is now, of course, the head coach in Pittsburgh as well. So Aaron Rodgers is back in Pittsburgh. And on Saturday night's MMA main event, Ronda Rousey defeated Gina Carano in only 17 seconds. Rousey got $2.2 million for the win, and Carano got $1.5 million for, 40-some-odd seconds? The craziness? Here's how the audio went down on Saturday.
3: Get it all! The first of a scheduled 5 rounds at 145 pounds. Oh, immediately, Rousey takes Carano down, but Carano looking for the guillotine. And Rousey pops her head out in full mount, ground and pound. Rousey looking for the arm, and already the arm, it's over. Mamma mia, it is just incredible. The most devastating finish in MMA history. And Ronda Rousey, just like that, it's over.
0: Wow. So a big win for Ronda Rousey, $2.2 million for about a 45-second fight. So there's that. Headlines today. And your world of sports going down. Let's pump out some rock show tickets, shall we? Revel in Red, our Central Illinois Rockers. Know them well. They play everywhere, and they're playing an awesome venue. They're going to be at the Castle Theater in Bloomington on June 5th. 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They got some new music out as well, new original music. It's Revel in Red. Caller X got tickets for you to be there front and center, 309-495-9496, 309-495-9496 for Revel in Red at the Castle Theater. And make sure you don't want to price from us the last 90 days. And so the rock continues next. Nirvana's in there from Ashes to News, new one, and more. 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

0: Jet the Band, 105.7 The X here on the Morning X as we navigate the rock. Rockers, a Caterpillar today, SC2, Liberty Steel area truck drivers out doing your thing, and OSF rockers today, lawn care technicians dodging the weather out there today, garbage collectors, man, if you're outdoors, yeah, a little stormy, chance of showers and storms here this morning. Some of those could be a little on the severe side, a little heavy rain, but the wind's kind of rolling around too. Keep you all updated with WMBD 31 TV meteorologist say the Kitchen's 79 is that high. Cloud showers tonight, 67. Clouds for tomorrow, breezy, and about 78 as we get ready for Memorial Day weekend coming up. And here at 105.7 The X, we have some fun lined up for you starting at noon. Coming up on Friday, we're going to roll out our best ever Resurrection Weekend. 90s, 80s, early 2000s. Man, we've been tweaking this playlist, adding things, putting some more fun in there, diving the archives, enjoying all that fun. It is the unofficial start of summer. It's the X Memorial Day Resurrection Weekend. So it starts Friday at noon, and it's going to continue through Monday night, Memorial Day, May 25th at midnight. 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It's not headline news on this Monday. Gentlemen.
1: This is not headline news. Gas prices in Los Angeles are approaching $9 a gallon. The price is so high, Keanu Reeves took the bus for the first time since Speed. Britney Spears was spotted screaming, barking, and clutching a knife at an L.A. restaurant. Britney, that's no way to act at a restaurant. Save it for an Instagram video. Kris Jenner says Ozempic makes her sick. Right back at ya, responded Ozempic. And in sports, Aaron Rodgers will play for the Steelers again. So at least we know one thing about his mystery wife. She must be annoying to be around. This is not headline news.
0: Thank you, gentlemen. It's 8:50. Let's crank out some brand new rock. Breaking Benjamin dropping a brand new song here in the last week as well, along with Five Finger Death Punch Band. All these bands we love and have so much great history with us here at the X-Rate shows here in town. Breaking Benjamin's new song, Something Wicked. And here we are. It's Ben of the band, Something Wicked, Breaking Benjamin. 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
4: 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Matt Bahan here. 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

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Showers and storms. Someone's going to be on the severe side today. And this morning, 79 the high. A little windy out there as well. So heads up on that. We'll keep you updated with WMBD 31 TV meteorologist Nathan Kitchens. Guns N' Roses shouts on the way. Brand new one from 3 Days Grace. We'll dive into the Black Album from Metallica. And right now, the new one from Shinedown, number one rock song in America, their 25th number one rock song. 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

Got Eric Rockin' and Morton today asking for Volbeat, still counting. 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St. Jude Summer Ride's back at it with Walters Brothers Harley Davidson, the 10th year, man. And they're out this Thursday heading to Whitetails in Glassford. Great giveaways going on, including a 3-day passes for the River and Rails Fest going on. And they got some tickets for the country event, Pink Boots Country Roots going down. The Bud Hog is back with Brewers Distributing and Budweiser. 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It's Whitetails in Glassford. 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

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It is 3 days grace. The brand new single, Don't Want to Go Home Tonight. Great new album, of course. Adam Gontier back in the band. Matt Walsh there as well. It's a stormy day. Rain, kind of showers and storms rolling around today. 78 the high. This song kind of fits with the weather. 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

The song that got that band on the map just a few short years ago, you know it well, man. They've had some great Peoria shows in our history as well. And it's Greta Van Fleet and a highway tune on 105.7 The X as we navigate the rock on a bit of a stormy morning throughout central Illinois. Showers and storms kind of rolling around today. Windy 79, says WMBD 31 TV meteorologist. Say the kitchen's clouds tonight. Showers late 64. Clouds for tomorrow. Showers and 78. Yeah, so it's going to taper off clouds later on today, but might see some more rain going on later tonight as well. 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And attorneys at law, Sean and Dan Cusack with Cusack and Gilfillan. 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

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What's going on, man? Welcome to a Monday stormy day across Central Illinois. Shower storms lingering out there. Could see some heavy rainfall. 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

Number one alternative rock song in America from that band, Young the Giant, Different Kind of Love, new rock first, always. 105.7 The X, I'm Matt Behan. Hope you're doing well on this stormy Monday throughout central Illinois. Showers and storms out there, some of those obviously on the severe side. 79 is that high. Coming up top of the hour is your next national text keyword on the way. 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Man, 20 years, man. 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
2: Indeed, and a happy Monday to you on this stormy Monday morning. I'm Matt Bahan. Let's talk about Five Finger Death Punch. 20th anniversary of Five Finger and your chance to see them. 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

Billy Joe Armstrong, Mike Dirnt, Trey, cool, our Rock and Roll Hall of Famers. It's Green Day. 105.7 The X here on this stormy Monday. I'm Matt Behan. 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Man, 20 years on this 20th anniversary tour out there. You can see them on the road this year with Cody Jinks and Eva Under Fire at a U.S. tour stop of your choice. 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Nine Inch Nails, brand new Sublime. Stone Temple Pilots coming up right now. The new one from the band From Ashes to New, topping out at number one here lately. This is Drag Me on the X.

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1: Hi, I'm Rivers Cuomo from Weezer, and this is our song, Go Away. It's your music. 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
0: Here's Weezer's Rivers Cuomo on how he discovered the revival of Go Away 10 years after it was originally released.
1: I discovered the revival of Go Away on my Discord server. A couple hundred fans in there, and one day I saw him talking about how Go Away was blowing up on social media, and they were saying it was because there's some kind of conflict between Facebook and a publishing company, and all of Weezer's big songs got taken down, so there was only the dregs for people to play with on TikTok, and that's how Go Away blew up. Anyway, that was the first theory I heard.

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Details on the way. New Sublime album is out there. First album in 30 years. Jacob Noel in the band these days. His dad's band. Such a great story. Until the Sun Explodes, Sublime, and it's New Rock on the X.

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0: Stone Temple Pilots feeling naughty on a stormy Monday. Sex type thing. I'm Matt Behan. The Resurrection Cafe is coming up in mere minutes at the top of the hour. It is 90s, 80s, early 2000s, grunge, metal, ska, punk, one hit wonders. Man, it's all on shuffle and it's coming up at the top of the hour. Got a comment, suggestion, song you want to hear? Chime in and let's rock out, man. Absolutely. And right now, brand new rock from the band Beartooth. 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

0: 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Kirk Hammett of Metallica with Gibson TV talking about his beloved guitar, a Flying V, that he did all those amazing songs with and all those amazing riffs. Kirk Hammett, Metallica on The Morning X.
1: Yeah, this is the one that started it all. This is the one that I used to sit in my bedroom with. This guitar has been stolen from me twice, and I've managed to get it back. It's been lost. Die by My Hand was written on this guitar when I was 17 years old. Ride the Lightning, Master of Puppets, and Justice for All, and the Black Album were written on this guitar. All the guitar solos on Kill 'Em All were done on this guitar. All the guitar solos on Ride the Lightning were done on this guitar.
0: Amazing what one guitar can do for you, right? Kirk Hammett, Metallica. This is your rock show. Talk to you in the morning, 6 till 10, right here on The Morning X.
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Welcome to the Resurrection Cafe on this stormy Monday here on 105.7 DX. Welcome to the noon hour. Policy of Truth, Depeche Mode from the iconic album Violator. They're Hall of Famers. Soundgarden as well, Hall of Famers, kicking off the hour. It's 90s, 80s, and early 2000s all this hour. Grunge, alternative, ska, punk, metal, new wave, one-hit wonders. It is all sponsored again with our friends at Davis Brothers Pizza in East Peoria. They're a 78-year staple in our community. You hungry? I know you are. Lunch buffet is awesome out there. Pizza, salad bar, phenomenal. Going on 11 at 2 today. Going on every day. Dinner buffet, Sunday through Thursday, 4:30 to 7. Got a happy hour Monday through Friday, 3 to 6. Get out there. You're hungry. Get your crew out there and enjoy that lunch buffet today. Davis Brothers Pizza in East Peoria. Shouts for Korn on the way. The Mighty Metallica, Weezer, and a one-hit wonder from the band Stroke 9 coming up. Right now, the Red Hot Chili Peppers, Chad Smith of the Peppers on SNL, spoofing his Will Ferrell doppelganger fun on Saturday. That was epic. Soul to Squeeze, it's the Red Hots on the Resurrection Cafe on the X.

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29: You and I have never met, but I'm willing to bet that there is something you would like to do, but you feel like you can't, that it's too hard, that you don't deserve it. A colleague of mine recently told me about this new book called Brave Shift, 30 Mindset Changes to Transform Your Life. It's written by a woman named Michelle Carrer. Carrer says the one thing most people forget when they set a goal is to attach a reason to it. Having that reason is big, because when you don't want to do something that's necessary to reach your goal, you can go back to your reason to find the motivation you need. Try to frame your goal as something you want to achieve, as opposed to being a bad part of yourself that you want to change. that will make you more likely to succeed, as will asking for help. All of us need it, and it makes people feel good to help you achieve your goals. I'm Dr. Sanjay Gupta, helping you live a better life.
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1999, the year Stroke Nine, the band, Little Black Backpack, the epitome of a one-hit wonder on the Resurrection Cafe here on our stormy Monday. I'm Matt Behan as we enjoy all 90s, 80s, early 2000s this hour. Alternative, grunge, ska, punk, one-hit wonders, metal, everything is on shuffle this hour. Hope we're doing all right despite the weather out there today. 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Lunch buffet is going right out 11 to 2, man. 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Got happy hour Monday through Friday, 3 to 6. Get out there. The food is fantastic. It is Davis Brothers Pizza in East Peoria. And Veruca Salt Request coming in. Also shouts for the Offspring, Billy Idol. Right now, let's just jump to a nice, beautiful island vibe with Rivers Cuomo and Weezer. And an island in the sun on the Resurrection Cafe on VX.

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0: 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It's Veruca Gasol. 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The Resurrection Cafe. Here on the X, sponsor are the friends at Davis Brothers Pizza in East Peoria. 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Lunch buffet is going on 11 to 2 every day. 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Happy hour Monday through Friday, 3 to 6. Pizza salad bar is stellar. 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I'm Matt Behan. Coming up at 2 p.m. is your next national text. Keyword of the way for your chance to rock with Five Finger Death Punch in the 20th anniversary. Yeah, man, that tour out there this year. We've been with them since day one, man, and your chance to see them in a city destination of your choice. Right now, come out and play. It's Offspring on the Resurrection Cafe on the X.
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0: Two great bands in one song, Yellow Card and Good Charlotte Together and Bedroom Posters. That song topped out number one here in recent weeks on the alternative chart. And it's New Rock First on 105.7 The X. I'm Matt Behan on a stormy Monday. Hope we're doing well despite the weather out there today. Let's think about heading out, going on a massive tour this year, seeing an amazing show. We're talking about Five Finger Death Punch on their 20th anniversary and that tour this year. And yeah, it's going to be an amazing tour. Five Finger going to be out for the 20th anniversary world tour with Cody Jinks and Eva Under Fire. And you get to choose a U.S. tour stop of your choice where you want to go. You pick the city. We got your flights, your hotel, your tickets, plus the Five Finger Gold VIP merch package with exclusive gear, early entry. Man, it's all on us. It is pretty stellar. And that national text keyword is coming up at the top of the hour right here on The X. And I got the crew coming up. Pierce the Veil, Chili Peppers in there.
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0: 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Unless you're on stage singing as a rock star. A lot of chafing going on, a little rubbing and irritation. So careful. Hey, The Rock continues next right here on The X. We love you.
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7: You know, I watched a video the other day about kids getting landlines at home. We haven't had a landline in my house in I can't even tell you how long. But seeing these parents about my age being teleported back to their own childhoods, a simpler time before screens, was really powerful. And as for the kids, they sat and had conversations with their grandparents without multitasking or being distracted by a screen. I thought this was a great way to have kids stay in touch with family members and friends without getting sucked into the smartphone era too young. Of course, you need other people close by to hop on board as well if this is something that's going to work. Perhaps most important, I realized, these relics can be a great conversation starter with your children. You can talk about what it really means to be connected in this day and age. Things have changed a lot. I'm Dr. Sanjay Gupta, helping you live a better life.
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1: Touche. We agree. Let's talk about Five Finger Death Punch and this 20th anniversary tour this year. Five Finger on the road this summer, celebrating 20 years, man. And we've been with them since day one. Five Finger Death Punch going to be out on the road this year with Cody Jinks and Eva Under Fire. And you get to pick a U.S. tour stop of your choice to go see them. 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

Red Hot Chili Peppers on a stormy Monday, and a good afternoon. I'm Matt Behan. 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I'm Matt Behan stepping out. 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The new one from Shinedown. 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
10: Getting your heart broken can be really rough. It'll happen to most of us at some point in our lives. It's not just an emotional experience. It's a physical one, too. Often described as getting the wind knocked out of you, a knot in your stomach, trouble sleeping. I recently spoke about this with Dr. Yoram Yovel, a psychiatrist and neuroscientist. He was on my podcast, Chasing Life. Now, he told me heartbreak doesn't have to last forever. And while your inclination might be to withdraw, isolate, and shut down, it's often the opposite of what supports healing. One of the things that helps us the most is reconnecting to other people you love. And the reverse is also true, he said. If someone you care about is struggling, don't give up on them. You hold the power to comfort loved ones that are in deep physical or emotional distress. I'm Dr. Sanjay Gupta, helping you live a better life.
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1: Hey, it's Matt Behan here on The Morning X. Join me every single morning, 6 till 10. This is your rock show. Concert tickets, rock star rewards, dumbass news, laughter tracks, and so much more. And on certain days, we talk to rock and roll legends like Rob Halford from Judas Priest. Rob, I have to ask the question because it's there, Rock and Roll Hall of Fame. I mean, do you want to talk about it or should we move on? Because you guys should have been in 20 years ago.
2: A big shout out to the Matt there. Yeah, you know, for us, it's all about getting more metal into the hall.
1: Yeah.
2: It's a great place. It carries a lot of back and forth because music is passion and music is emotion. Everybody's stamping and screaming, wanting their particular favourite band or artist to be in the hall. And that's the case, it's, as it should be for Priest, not just for Priest, but for heavy metal music here in America. This music is just established across all corners of this great nation, so we need to get some more metal in there, Matt.
1: And Priest is getting in this year. Rock and roll legends join me on occasion. This is your rock show, 6 till 10. Join me, will you?
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8: Sometimes you can tell a lot about what someone wants to do offline by looking at what they do online. Let me tell you about Pinterest's first parenting trend report. Pinterest is a huge platform. They have 600 million monthly users, 80 billion searches per month. The report found a shift from the iPad kid era to now, when parents are actually more interested in real-world adventures and hands-on activities. The Global Trends and Insights lead at Pinterest told us, families are thoughtfully designing childhoods rooted in creativity, intention, and meaningful experiences. One psychologist we spoke to said he sees this as a reflection of parents' desire to build core capacities in their children: resilience, curiosity, self-regulation, empathy. These things don't grow automatically, but are built through lived experience. I'm Dr. Sanjay Gupta, helping you live a better life.
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My mom used to say, you don't know enough to hate. Come on, Ma. Just let me. It's Roxy on a Monday. Some tumultuous weather going on, but we got this. We got this Monday. I do have my energy drink because, you know, it's what you got to do to keep going. 73 degrees at the X Studio in downtown Peoria and partly cloudy. Showers, we might get a few, but don't stress. They're going to go away for a while, long enough for you to enjoy the original Festival of Food Trucks at the Connect Center in Washington tonight. 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Let's get this Monday like on the right path. Linkin Park, Seether, and Stone Temple Pilots all headed your way right after we rock it out with Sublime right now. It's a new rock, and they're dropping a new album in less than a month. This is the title track, their first album in 30 years, Until the Sun Explodes. It's 105.7. 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
7: 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So careful. 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
10: There's something I'd like to talk to you about today, something that's been circulating on the internet that's become a real problem. Deep fake videos of me endorsing products that I've never even heard of and I have no relationship with whatsoever. Let me tell you clearly, these videos are scams. They are designed to take your money. Now, a couple things you should keep in mind. If something sounds too good to be true, it probably is. When you look at these videos, if they don't seem natural, if there's something off about them, the audio or the video, it's probably AI generated. And if you come across something that does pique your interest, see if you can find evidence of it from other sources. I promise you this, if I discover something incredible that you need to know about, I'm going to talk about it somewhere that you can easily find, not on some shady social media site. I'm Dr. Sanjay Gupta, helping you live a better life.
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105.7 The X with Linkin Park. That's New Divide. I'm Roxy. It's a Monday. 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How about some bowling? I like to bowl. And you know what? You don't want some average bowling night. How about 12 lanes of underwater-themed bowling where glowing sea creatures, ocean vibes, and big energy turn every roll into a splash hit? It's Uncle Buck's at the Bass Pro Shop in East Peoria. 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Friday morning, 9 a.m. Buzz on over. Check it all out. And while you're there, you can see all the other sweet deals. 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

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It is a Monday, and I am kind of riding the struggle bus, but we got stuff to look forward to, like winning tickets to Anne Berlin. They're coming to the Castle Theater this Friday, celebrating 20 years of Never Take Friendship Personal. It's a must-see night for fans of the early 2000s, alt and emo. 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I got your hookup coming up in the 4 o'clock Listen to Win. It is on the way. Also, going to get you some brand new Five Finger Death Punch, that Eye of the Storm. Good stuff. It's heavy. I dig it. Also got you some Nickelback, a check of the weather, courtesy WMBD TV rockstar meteorologist working overtime today with all the storms. Got Chris Yates. Yeah, he's got our hookup. On deck, brand new rock from Ashes to New. They got Drag Me. And I got a call just a little bit ago from Dennis. And he wanted to request a song. About 6 months ago, Dennis lost his wife of 35 years. You guys, you got to live each day to the fullest. Tell the people you love that you love them. Be kind to all kinds, even yourself. That's what you got to do. This world that we're living in, be the kindness, be the bright light, and still rock. And Dennis said the song Gone Away from the Offspring always reminds him of his late wife. Dennis, crank it up. Big hugs to you, buddy. And let's rock it out. Remember, be kind to all kinds. And crank it up. It's 105.7 The X.

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1: 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Chris Daughtry, as you know, coming to the River and Rails Fest this summer. And it's Saturday night, July 25th. Daughtry will be performing live. Get your tickets at River and Rails Fest. And last year, he was in the studio with us talking about his career, his shows, and everything else that inspires him. And our chat with Chris Daughtry on The Morning X. Talking to Chris Daughtry, man, thank you so much for taking time with us.
2: Absolutely, man. 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
1: Absolutely. So here's an interesting question. I saw this... 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They have some great new music out. They were asked the question, like, before you die, who do you want to be in a jam session with?
2: Like Jean-Claude Van Damme.
1: All right. You know what?
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1: Hold on.
2: Here, just play something. Do a split. Do a split and hold this guitar.
1: No, but
2: on a serious note, who would I want to jam with? Prince would have been one of them. Chris Cornell.
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8: A better life with Dr. Sanjay Gupta.
9: We are finally starting to learn more things we can do to keep our brains sharp as we age. A lot of people think crossword puzzles or Sudoku might do the trick, but the science doesn't really bear that out. What one recent study found, though, was that a certain type of brain training seems to have a significant impact on cognition as we get older. It wasn't memory or even problem-solving tasks that moved the needle. It was an interactive computerized game that tested the ability to recognize two separate images in faster and faster sequences. It's what we call a task of divided attention, in which you don't have a conscious strategy on how to improve. That's according to the study's lead author. You're just trying to do the best you can to figure out how to divide your attention. Now, the game in this study was called Double Decision. If you want to find it and try it out yourself. I'm Dr. Sanjay Gupta, helping you live a better life.
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1: What's up? This is Ivan Moody from the one and only Five Finger Death Punch. Let me be the first to welcome you to the Eye of the Storm.

Imagine Dragons coming at us with thunder. I heard some of that earlier this morning. And then trying to get ready for work and the lights are flickering. I'm like, not today. Not today, Mother Nature. It's a Monday. We can't be jacking with a Monday. What's up, X-Rockers? It's Roxy on a Monday. And I got a chance for you to score a pair of tickets because Anne Berlin is coming to the Castle Theater this Friday celebrating 20 years of Never Take Friendship Personal. It's a must-see night for fans of the early 2000s alt and emo. 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Caller X, that's caller 10, scores a pair of tickets to Anne Berlin at the Castle Theater. Big thanks to the Castle for the ticket hookup. Right now, it's not emo, but it's alt. It's Yellow Card and Good Charlotte with Bedroom Posters. It's new rock. And after that, got you some Anne Berlin. It's all right here on 105.7 The X on a Monday.

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Do you know your enemy? It's Mother Nature and the wind. It's 105.7 The X. I got a report from Matt Behan at his house. It is a like war zone. Some big old winds went through. City workers with chainsaws, they're cutting down trees, limbs, and apparently Behan's garbage can was half a block away. It's full throttle in its craziness. Mother Nature is kind of vicious. That's the enemy. I'm Roxy, not the enemy. I am stoked to tell you that caller X, Sarah from Cuba, is a rock star with a fabulous name. And if you know Sarah, you know. Thanks for rocking with us every night on their way home from work. Yeah. We appreciate all of you X listeners. And Amberlynn appreciates you, Sarah, because they're going to rock at the Castle Theater this Friday night. I got another chance for you to score tickets tomorrow in the 4 o'clock. Listen to win. 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On the way, I got you some Disturbed. But first, this is new rock from Breaking Benjamin. I dig it. It's Something Wicked. 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

105.7 The X, Disturbed, the Chicago Rockers with Stupefy. It's Roxy, and it is a Monday. We have established that. And coming up, it is nearly time to freak out. Are you ready? Well, don't freak out yet. It's not time. But you know what it's almost time for? Revel in Red making their Castle Theater debut. It's happening June 5th. They are hard-hitting modern rockers, powerful vocals, intense live energy. And they're from here in the 309. They're a must-see night for fans of active rock, alt metal. It's going to be amazing. June 5th, the Castle Theater, Revel in Red. 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Morning X, all this week through Thursday, because, you know, it's a holiday weekend. You know how we roll. Revel in Red is going to crush it. Can't hardly wait. Can't hardly wait for the 5 o'clock freakout. I've been waiting to freak out all day. Got some Metallica and Linkin Park on the way. Jimmy Eat World, Guns N' Roses, and a check of the weather, courtesy WMBD-TV rockstar meteorologist Chris Yates. On deck, I've been feeling like there's a hole in the sky and things are just falling, right? So how about a beautiful cover? It's Pantera with Hole in the Sky, a Black Sabbath cover first released in 1975, and it still holds up. Right now, though, I guess you could go ahead and freak out. This is Dexter and the Moon Rocks with New Rock. It's freaking out. It's 105.7 The X. Crank it all up.

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The title track to their latest album, that's Metallica with 72 Seasons or A Week in Central Illinois. That's what you got. It's the 5 o'clock freak out on 105.7 The X, brought to you by W.E. Sullivan's Irish Pub. They are on the move. Where are they going? When are they reopening? I got your hookup. Keep it here and keep you informed. 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Sullivan's Irish Pub a like and a follow and get ready to do some serious freaking out. Today in Roxy's Rock Rewind, we're going to head back to this date 20 years ago for acoustic new metal on the radio, baseball, and mad marketing skills. 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Sullivan's Irish Pub. 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
5: We get back into the rock with Roxy's Rock Rewind, and it was on this date all the way back in 2006 that Korn frontman Jonathan Davis made a special appearance outside Wrigley Field in Chicago after the Cubs' Thursday afternoon game. He was passing out thousands of dollars in cash in the form of $10 bills because his Family Values concert was having lawn seats for $9.99. That's mad marketing. He was also passing out CDs, T-shirts, and concert tickets to the Family Values concert. Earlier in the day, Davis rocked out an acoustic performance of Korn's hit single Coming Undone for the first time ever on Chicago morning radio. And then he threw out the first pitch at Wrigley as the Cubs hosted the Nationals. Today's Rock Rewind is, of course, Coming Undone on 105.7 The X and the 5 o'clock Freakout, sponsored by W.E. Sullivan's Irish Pub.

105.7 The X and the 5 o'clock freak out with Breaking Benjamin. It's so cold. It's really not that cold, by the way. It is 73 degrees and partly cloudy at the X studio in downtown Peoria. And X Rockers, it's the 5 o'clock freak out. Are you freaking out? Good. You follow directions. It's the best way to shake out the day's garbage and start the night on a clean slate. 5 o'clock freakout brought to you by W.E. Sullivan's Irish Pub. Where are they? When are they coming back? Are they playing hide and seek? The family-owned pub for nearly 10 years is regrouping. They've got a new location coming your way, but where and when? I'll keep you posted. It's 105.7 The X. Go ahead and give W.E. Sullivan's a like and a follow on Facebook, and you will stay up to date on what they got going down. And what's going down right now over in Washington at Connect Center, Washington, Illinois. It is the original Festival of Food Trucks. It goes till 8 o'clock, and the weather, Mother Nature is cooperating. Grab a nice light jacket and the family. And go get your grub on. Yeah, the original Festival of Food Trucks. Why didn't I think of that? Ready to freak out some more? Got some brand new rock from Young the Giant headed your way. Right now, I got Soundgarden with Spoon Man. It's 105.7 The X at 5 o'clock. Freak out!

Young the Giant with Different Kind of Love. It's new rock on 105.7 The X in the 5 o'clock. Freak out! How you doing, X-Rockers? Are you freaking out? Me too. It's a Monday, but it's almost done. Once you get that Monday out of the way, it's cake. So if you need to, just freak out right now. 5 o'clock, freak out, brought to you by W.E. Sullivan's Irish Pub. Where are they? When are they coming back? We need answers, W.E. Sullivan's, and I'm getting them for you, X-Rockers. W.E. Sullivan's, family-owned for nearly 10 years. And they got another 20, 30 left in them. Stay tuned and find out where they're going just by heading on over to Facebook. Give them a like and a follow. And as soon as they drop that nugget of info, you'll get the notification. It's 105.7 The X. We got more freaking out to do, but we also got some giving away to do. Five Finger Death Punch is headed out, and we want you to party with them. They're lighting it up for 20 years of hard-hitting anthems. You want to party with them? All right, keep it here. You could win a trip for two. I got a national text keyword headed your way, so you can get ready to rage. Also got you some Pierce the Veil and Ghost. Check out the weather situation. WMBD Chief Meteorologist Rockstar Chris Yates got your hookup coming up. Also got some Shinedown, new Shinedown on deck. But first, this is what happens when there's rain. It's Dorothy in a 5 o'clock freak out with Mud.

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STP with Creep on 105.7 The X on a Monday night. X Rockers, did you get that Five Finger Death Punch national text keyword? It's gone. G-O-N-E, gone. Text it up to 95819 while you still have a chance before it's gone. And then you maybe you could win the Five Finger Death Punch Fly Away, celebrating 20 years of hard-hitting anthems. We got you covered. Text GONE to 95819. You ready to rock it out some more? Got you some Red Hot Chili Peppers on the way right after we rock with The Pretty Reckless. 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This is When I Wake Up. 4 by 7, The X.

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Red Hot Chili Peppers with some scar tissue on 105.7 The X. We all got a little bit of that, don't we? What's up, X-Rockers? Did you catch Saturday Night Live this past weekend? It was pretty solid. Chad Smith, drummer for Red Hot Chili Peppers, opened the show. But he was posing as Will Ferrell. If you put them together, it's Will Smith. Did you ever think of that? And it is uncanny how much they look alike, how much they act alike. It's bizarre. And then Chad Smith had to be geeking out. He's still geeking out all these days later. He played three songs with musical guest, the legendary Sir Paul McCartney. Mind blown. What's up? If you get a chance, check it out. You can always find SNL on YouTube or, you know, the grams, the socials. You can find it streaming. What is this world we live in? Everything's like instant gratification, isn't it? And I am going to instantly gratify myself. And don't you read into that. I'm getting out of the studio is what I'm doing. Sheesh, gutter brains. It's Roxy. I'm on a roll, man. How about this? Let's do it again tomorrow. I'll meet you back here 3-ish. Wake up with Matt Behan tomorrow. He is giving it away. Revel in Red at the Castle Theater, June 5th. He's got your ticket hookup. He's also got a chance for you to score a pair of tickets with Cinderella's Tom Kiefer, headed to the Bloomington Center for the Performing Arts on May 28th. And then, of course, I've got Anne Berlin tickets for you in the 4 o'clock Listen to Win. And all day long, we're going to give you those national text keywords so you can score yourself the five-finger death punch flyaway. It's all right here on the X. Monday in the books. Talk to you tomorrow. Now, let's rock it out some more on the way. Architects and a fabulous rendition of War Pigs with Judas Priest and the late Ozzy. Got some 30 seconds to Mars on the way and the Smashing Pumpkins on deck. Pumpkins are doing a whole thingy with Melancholy and Infinite Sadness to mark 30 years. 30 years? That's not true. Can't be true. Right now, though, I'm going to tell you to be kind to all kinds, even yourself. It doesn't cost a thing. It's truly rock star. And here's a trio of rock stars I'm dying to see live, loud, and in person with new rock. It's The Warning. And this is Kerosene. Whew! It's 105.7 The X. Be safe out there, X-Rockers. Talk to you tomorrow.

0: She sure likes to laugh. And more importantly, she loves to rock. 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
8: 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You guys rock, man. The Rock will continue next. Hang in there. 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Radio hug. Little hug. All right, maybe not. 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